add this one to the ever-growing list of collabs with Ella Langley. It's her second song with Coe Wetzel. This one's called Jaded on Taste of Country Weekend.

0: Good morning. Thanks for calling Rise Up Country. 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
1: Well, I was in a really bad car accident about a year ago and came real close to never walking again. And I had to drive around one of those little handicapped carts at the grocery store and learn how to walk and everything again. And I still have some residual issues, but I'm getting through just fine. But it really made me appreciate what people go through when they have to have that little handicap plate and get into the store and find a handicap cart and do their grocery shopping. And most of the time I had someone with me, but sometimes I didn't. And a lot of times, complete strangers, I would be trying to reach something up on the top shelf and they'd get it down for me. And I do the same thing now. I've learned to appreciate what handicapped people go through and how people look at them differently, like they're big dummies, and they're not. They're perfectly fine. They're just handicapped. They can't get up and do things sometimes. And I was blessed with wonderful family and friends that stayed with me after I got out of ICU for 4 weeks. They all came to my home and cooked and cleaned and helped take care of my family. And it just gave me a real eye-opener on what's important in life, and that's your family and friends and trying to give back to others. And it was a blessing in disguise for sure.
0: Here's Josh Turner off of his album, I Serve a Savior. I saw the light.
2: I won.

0: your neighbor calls the cops for playing us too loud,
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You'll like this story. It's kind of a rebel type story, except you still end up in jail. 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